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Praise and glory, and wisdom and thanksgiving, and honor, and power and strength to our God, for ever and ever. Amen.

0: simile est regnum celorum, homini patri familias, qui exit primo mane conducere operarios in vineam suam, dicit Dominus.
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